Police Life Star is going to be landing in approximately 15 to 20 minutes. Patient coming out of the ER. Life Star landing approximately 15 to 20 minutes. 20, 100.

0: 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Meet the police for a psych eval. 25 Dayton Street on the second floor, 2002.
1: Thank you. 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

0: Charlie, go through to Charles. 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

Also, Science Center, the Union Park Truck Fire Department, you're responding. 133 South Broad Street, Sonnington Arms, Building 3, a fire alarm activation. 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

Bravo. Utter burnt food, unit B as in Bravo.

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What frame initial reports for investigation?

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0: 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Rescue one will be transporting to Rhode Island shortly.
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0: 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The train station, 14 Railroad Ave, a fire alarm activation. 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Western Fire Department, responding, 14 Railroad Ave, the train station, a fire alarm activation. 2029 QV 84.
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Island, Mystic Fire, Mystic River Ambulance, Team 52, Medic 12, responding hot, 32 West Main Street, it's Chapter 1. The 66-year-old female was unconscious, now conscious. Operate up 2, threat fire alarm 2, Mystic Fire, Mystic River Ambulance, Team 52, Medic 12, responding hot, Chapter 1. 32 West Main Street, the 66-year-old female was unconscious, now conscious. Operate up 2, 2035.

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1: Yeah, it's definitely saying pool station top of stair number one. Just double check that one over there.
2: Engine 4, portable to 34. 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
1: Yeah, I got that one over here.
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0: 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A hot response at 3 Knox Landing Circle. 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

Grand Highline to Mystic R1, Mystic Rebellion Island 503, responding from the road, Medic 12 responding from the road. Respond hot, 3 knots flaming circle for a 79-year-old male, altered mental status, general weakness. Again, Grand Fire Alarm to Mystic Fire R1, Mystic Rebellion G503, Medic 12, respond hot, 3 knots flaming circle for the 79-year-old male, general weakness, altered mental status, up to 2052.

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We're all set.

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1: A line on a utility pole.

Highland 2, Old Mystic R1, Mystic River Ambulance, Soul Send Crew Needed, Minic 15, Respond Hot, Masonic here, 45 Clara Drive, Room 2113, November Care Unit, for an elderly male with active seizures. Again, Grand Fire Alarm 2, Old Mystic R1, Mystic River Ambulance, full second crew needed, Mike 15, Respond Hot, Masonic Care, 45 Clara Drive, Room 2113, Memory Care Unit, for an elderly male, active seizures, Office 2, 2106.

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dispatch to the Hope Valley Fire Department, you're responding. The area of O'Shea Lane and O'Reilly Court, possibly number one O'Shea Lane. Call is reporting a fire alarm sounding from a residence. Hope Valley Fire Department responding. The area of O'Shea Lane and O'Reilly Court, possibly number one O'Shea Lane. Call is reporting a fire alarm sounding from a residence. 21112, Divinor 555.

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0: westerly from 903. Wesley, that was O'Shea at O'Reilly or O'Shea at O'Keefe?
1: The caller couldn't exactly specify. He said he believes it's one O'Shea Lane. He said it was in the area of O'Shea Lane and O'Reilly Court. He was passing by and heard it going off. He said he went to the front door and knocked on the front door and nobody came.
0: Traffic.
1: Run 913.

Mr. Gray, how responsive to Pocatuck? 21 Lester Ave, apartment 2. Medical alarm activation, no response. 21 Lester Ave, apartment 2.

903, confirming 1 O'Shea. You have alarm sounding, nothing showing. If you could start Richmond PD to the scene, please.

0: 7.
1: Thank you. 3, police are responding.

I'm filing 2 grand ambulance. Respond cold. T-flat 2 LNM transfer for a patient with bowel obstruction. Again, ground pylon 2 ground ambulance. Respond cold. T-flat 2 LNM transfer, patient with bowel obstruction. Ops 1, 2130.

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1: Myself and Engine 18 will be clear.

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She's now conscious, but would like to be checked out.

Red Violin, Cuba, and ambulance. Respond cold. 15 Mill Pond Circle, where the 79-year-old female fall. Again, ground fire alarm, two ground ambulance. Respond cold, 60 Mill Pond Circle, for the 79-year-old female fall. Ops 1, 2141.

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1: 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There's a faulty detector. You can clear the call.
0: And that's clear on the call, 2152, to Bar Office.

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It's Wellsite Fire Department responding. 12 Henry Street, a fire alarm activation. 2242 KV 824.

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1: 10-4. 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
3: Grunt Fire Alarm to Grunt City, Grunt Ambulance, responding hot, 50 Paul Revere Road, the 65-year-old male leg laceration, blood thinners, operate ops 1. 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Operate ops 1, 2318.

SLMQ, Pequannock Bridge R1, Guardian Ambulance, respond hot, 172 Ring Drive for the medical alarm activation, no voice contact. 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

0: 5, we're in service and off the air on the base in quarters.
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101 Rescue, I'm on the 1515 Whitney Court. We're female, in need of a lift assist, now reported injuries. 101 Rescue, I'm 1515 Whitney Court. Female, in need of a lift assist, no reported injuries, time of your dispatch, 0026.

Grant Island, 2 Grant Ambulance, respond cold for new Grant apartment, 18 Bishop Lane, cross street of Mumford Ave. Meet PD on scene for a psych eval. Again, Grant Island, 2 Grant Ambulance, respond renew Grant apartment, 18 Bishop Lane. Meet Grant City PD on scene for a psych eval. Up 1, 45 minutes.

Thursday, pending transfer. ER going to LNM 5.4, ALS, the cardiac monitoring, scheduled for 2 o'clock. It's ER going to LNM 5.4, ALS, cardiac monitoring, scheduled for 2 o'clock. 0127 9L.

9 to Grand Island, respond call 326 Ring Drive for an 8-year-old female to bring history of epilepsy. Again, Grand Fire Alarm to Grand Ambulance, respond cold 326 Ring Drive for an 8-year-old female shivering history of epilepsy. Ops 1, 137.

Grand Tower M2, step 8R1. Grand Ambulance, Mike 12. Respond hot, Donald's Park. 17 Crab Apolline for the 71-year-old female difficulty breathing. Again, Grand Fire Alarm 2, sub-BSR1, Grand Ambulance, Medic 12, respond hot, Nautilus Park, 17 Crab Apple Lane for the 71-year-old female difficulty breathing. Ops 1, 152.

Northridge Fire Department, respond the Amtrak facility, 101 Industrial Drive, fire alarm activation, ops 1. 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

an ambulance, sub-8, medic 12, responding hot, 56 Village Lane, apartment number 4, 57-year-old male, severe headache, upper and ops 1, ground fire on the ground ambulance, sub-8 for mutual aid, medic 12, responding hot, 56 Village Lane, unit number 4, 57-year-old male, severe headache, upper and ops 1, 251.

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1: Angel are responding 319. So, just had a call back from 911. Correction to the address. It's going to be 2222 Rhode Island Ave.
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1: Yes, we got that. Take it when received. Rescue 2 received on scene.
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Gunfire 1 to Noink, Groton Long Point, and Mystic River Ambulance. Respond cold, Mystic River Crown Gate Care, 205 Elm Street. In the main office for the 94-year-old female, back pain. Again, that is Noink Fire, Groton Long Point Fire, Mystic River Ambulance, responding cold, Mystic River Congregate Care, in the main office, 205 Elm Street, and the 94-year-old female, back pain. Operate Ops 2, 647.

Groton Fire One to Milling Fire, Groton Point Fire, Mystic River Ambulance, respond, hold, Mystic River Congregate Care, 205 Elm Street, in the main office for this 94-year-old female with back pain. Again, that is Milling Fire, Groton Long Point Fire, Mystic River Ambulance, responding cold, Mystic River Congregate Care, 205 Elm Street, in the main office for the 94-year-old female with back pain. Operate ops 2, 649.

1 fire alarm, domestic fire, respond. Steamboat Wharf, 75 Steamboat Wharf. For one call reporting smoke next to an AC unit on the ground, smoldering. Again, that is Mystic Fire responding to Steamboat Wharf for smoldering on the ground next to an AC unit. Operating Ops 2, 752.

0: Dispatch, attention to Pawcatuck Fire Department, receiving box 2321 for the Pawcatuck Middle School. That's Wesley Dispatch with a box alarm for the Pawcatuck Department, box 2321, the Pawcatuck Middle School at 804.
1: Chestnut Street.
0: 493.
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0: 4 from dispatch.
1: What was that?
0: 4, do you want the notification made to the primary in your computer?
1: That's a ride, just Steve Carroll or Tony Sink results.
0: Okay, I'll start with Steve.

0: dispatched to 4. I've left a message for the primary, Carol. The second number is no longer in service.
1: Roger that. I have a custodian with me. Dispatch.
2: Roger, a custodian on the scene.
0: Responding 42, hydrant at Mayflower Ave and Field Street, right at the entrance to the complex.

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Valley Ambulance, a full crew needed, responding 188 Fenton Hill Road between Highview and Carroll Drive. It'll be for an 88-year-old male, fallen, head strike, no loss of consciousness, no bleeding. It's Hope Valley Ambulance, a full crew needed, 188 Fenton Hill Road between Carroll and Highview for a 88-year-old male, fall with a head strike, no LOC, no bleeding, 846.

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71 RSQ one, respond to 22 Central Street for a 72-year-old female fallen with a head strike. She's conscious.

And if anyone rescue one, respond to 22 Central Street for a 72-year-old female fallen with a head strike. She's conscious and alert. Time of dispatch, 8:58.

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0: 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Rescue 2. Respond to 1773 10 Rod Road for a 66-year-old female, shortness of breath. That's Rescue 2 to 1773 10 Rod Road for a 66-year-old female, shortness of breath. Your timeout is 9:22.
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0: That's Rescue 2 responding to 1773 10 Rod Road for a 66-year-old female, shortness of breath. Rescue, be advised, 1773 should be the second right after you pass Bates Schoolhouse Road. It shares a common driveway with 1775.
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1: Start to 825 Main Street, building one apartment, Sam 104, 56-year-old male fall on the floor. Door is open. History of right-sided paralysis due to a previous stroke. That's 825 Main Street, building one apartment, Sam 104, male 56 fall. Apartment door is unlocked. History of right-sided paralysis from a previous stroke.
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got fire alarm to something fire, sudden ambulance response cold, Nautilus Park, 257 Charter Oak Drive, cross streets of Solarbell Lane and Alder Lane, city psych eval. Again, that's sub-base fire, Grant ambulance, respond cold, Nautilus Park, 257 Charter Oak Drive, psych eval. Operate Ops 1, 959.

0: 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For the fire alarm activation showing Zone 1 fire alarm. Again, Grand Long Point Fire, Nailing Fire, respond 15 Clubhouse Point Road. For the fire alarm activation showing Zone 1 fire alarm. Operate up to 1013.
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0: 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I'm Rescue 2, Kent, returning.
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2: Wesley Hospital, MedSearch 2, going to L&M 5.2. Subject's going over BLS for emergent dialysis. Subject's ready.

Affirmative, Michael. Rescue one, respond to the area of 66 Mumford Road for an older male in a Volvo who is vomiting. Resident one, rescue one, respond to the area of 66 Mumford Road for an older male pulled over on the side of the road in a Volvo vomiting. Time of dispatch is 10:33.

0: Denver Bucks, Bobby.
1: Denver Bucks.
0: Rescue one's on the way.
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Disregard, Jake.

0: Road for the one call of smoke outside, unknown source. Again, that's Aquatic Bridge Fire responding Lane Road and Long Hill Road for the single call for smoke in the area, unknown source. Operate off 1, 1040.
1: Chestnut Street entrance.
2: Yes, what? She will likely be transporting the operator and the passenger of that vehicle. Vehicle's Connecticut passenger 106, Mike Oscar Oscar, on a gray Volvo S80.
3: Tab 4, is it able to be left on the road, or do you need an officer over there?

0: And John.
1: Okay, copy, TD. I'm going to send an officer over there, see if we can get that vehicle secure. Officer over there.

0: on fire line to Grattan Ambulance. Responding cold, still for senior living. 425 Jurassic Drive, unit 302 for the 72-year-old male, sleeping a lot. Again, that's gunfire alarm to Grattan Ambulance, responding cold, still for senior living. Unit 302 for the 72-year-old male, sleeping a lot. Operate ops 1, 1046.
1: One is out, 1046.

Dispatch ILM to Old Mystic R1, Mystic River Ambulance, and Medic 12. Respond hot, Sonicare, 45 Clara Drive, room 1331 for the 100-year-old female, fall with a head injury. Again, that's Old Mystic R1, Mystic River Ambulance, Medic 12, responding hot, Masonicare, 45 Clara Drive, unit 1331, for the 100-year-old female, fall with a head injury. Operate Op 2, 1103.

Scrap fire line, Scranton ambulance. Respond cold, 48 Joel Drive, cross streets of Aquatic Road and High Rock Road, with a patient unable to ambulate. Again, that is Rotney ambulance, respond cold, 48 Joel Drive, for the patient unable to ambulate. Operate up 1, 1137.

of the Wiconiquog Fire Department. Respond to 396 North Main Street. There'll be an outside fire in a large barbecue pit. Owners have attempted to extinguish it, but with no success. The only noted exposure is a construction dumpster. That's Wiconiquog Fire at 396 North Main Street. It'll be for an outside fire in a fixed barbecue pit. Only exposure at this time is the construction dumpster, which is about 10 feet from the grill or pit. Time of dispatch is 1:48. Stonington Borough, District Guide to Tow.

0: Several times used a fire extinguisher to extinguish it. They are evidently roasting a pig, unable to get the fire out. 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

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In the Starbucks section for the 25-year-old female seizures. Again, Aquatic Bridge, Grattan Ambulance, Medic 12, responding hot to Stop and Shop for the 25-year-old female seizures. Operate Ops 1, 1158.

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1: Affirmative, we'll be relocating from Frank Hobart Yard to the Watchel Duck. I'll advise when we make it.

751, respond to 56 Spruce Street, female 59 in active seizure. That's 56 Spruce Street, the warm shelter, 59-year-old female active seizures, 1222.

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Corners Fire Department, respond to 1660 Langworthy Road. It'll be for a fire alarm activation at the group home. That's mostly dispatched to the Dunn's Corners Fire Department, respond 60 Langworthy Road. 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We did not speak to the caller. This was through the police, 1226.

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2: Respond hot, Spark Hilton Hotel, 55 Whitehall Avenue, for the 33-year-old female, semi-conscious, possibly ETOH. Again, that's Old Mystic, R1, Mystic River Ambulance, and Medic 15. 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Operate Ops 2, 1229.

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0: go ahead.
1: Gio, I just pulled the communication wires on Rockville Mill. You should be all set now.
0: Okay, thanks. And I'll leave a note that it's out of service and they have a fire watch.
1: Has been in contact with the property owner as well.
0: That's Roger. I was on the phone with him earlier. Thank you. I want, are you transporting it?
2: Just arriving at Westerly.

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Got fire alarm 2, Mystic Fire, Mystic River Ambulance, and Medic 15. Respond hot, 36 Rossi Street, the cross streets of Greenmanville Ave and Whaler Road. For the elderly female, feels like she's going to pass out. Again, that's Mystic Fire, Mystic River Ambulance, Medic 15. Respond hot, 36 Rossi Street. For the elderly female, feels like she's going to pass out. Operate Ops 2, 105.

run fire alarm to Groton Ambulance, Medic 12, respond hot. Pequot to Yale New Haven, the 20-year-old female, for blood transfer. Again, that is Groton Ambulance, Medic 12, respond hot. Pequot Health Center, transfer to Yale, the 20-year-old female for blood disorder. Operate on Ops 1, 1351.

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0: feet of Darlington Ambulance. The full crew is needed to respond Hot West, 509 Wheeler Road. 39-year-old male, fall victim with a head strike. Again, Station T to Stonington Ambulance. The full crew is needed to respond Hot West, 509 Wheeler Road. 39-year-old male, fall victim with a head strike. 1403.
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AMR driver needed to complete the crew with SA3. 509 Wheeler Road, 39-year-old male, fall victim with a head strike. Again, EMR driver needed to complete the crew with SA3, 509 Wheeler Road, fall victim with a head strike, 1405.

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1: 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Cross streets to Summers Lane and Newland and Turnpike.

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3: Rescue 1, usually to South Kingstown, 1664, 1664 Kingstown Road. 59-year-old female, difficulty breathing and dizzy. Rescue 1, usually to South Kingstown, 1664 Kingstown Road. 59-year-old female, difficulty breathing and dizzy at 1409.
1: Dispatch, attention the Whole Valley Ambulance, a full crew attention, Whole Valley Fire responding. 29 Buttonwoods Road, the dirt bike track, a dirt bike accident, a 30-year-old male, possible shoulder injury, possibly also a language barrier, may not speak English. That's dispatched to the Whole Valley Ambulance, a full crew needed, attention Whole Valley Fire, the 29 Buttonwoods Road, the dirt bike track, 30-year-old male, involved in a dirt bike accident, and question of a shoulder injury. With a language barrier at 1408.
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0: phone's just on.
1: 311 en route. Based on the location of the cell phone call, it's well back of the road. I don't know if they're going to have someone there to meet you.

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2: Units responding. 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
0: Four 900s are behind me. We're approaching the scene.
2: 01929. Would you like the brush truck on the road?
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2: Community, 99 Gold Star Highway, Unit 62, for the 69-year-old male, leg swelling and pain. Again, the Scranton Fire Alarms, ground ambulance, respond cold, Good Homes Community, Unit 62, for the 69-year-old male, leg swelling and pain. Operate Ops 1, 1425.

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0: 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I'm going to head over to Atlantic Ave, see if they need help down there.
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That's 49A as in Apple, Springbrook Road, altered mental status. That should be on the Boombridge roadside.

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Need response to the area of 3945 Old Post Road. Caller called 911 from Route 1 reporting seeing a smoke condition in that area. Charlestown Dispatch, 10th and East Charlestown Fire District. Need a response to the area of 3945 Old Post Road. A report of a smoke condition. Caller called from Route 1.

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0: Charlestown, was that in the area of Laurelum Landscaping?
1: That's where the 911 GPS put it.
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0: 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I see the column of smoke look like somebody's burning. 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

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Respond cold, 190 Mistuxet Avenue, cross streets of Hewitt Road and Cove Road for the lift assist. Again, that's Mystic River Ambulance. Cold response, 190 Mistuxet Avenue for the lift assist. Operate up to 305.

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1: 5-1. 5-4 is responding, out of breath.
2: BC 5-4 responding.
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0: Hold.
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Gun Fireland, Grattan Ambulance, respond cold, Town Police Department, 58 Grattan Long Point Road, for prisoner with withdrawal. Again, Grattan Ambulance, Town Police Department, 58 Grattan Long Point Road, cold response, for prisoner with withdrawals. 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

0: 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You're going to do a visual intercept with G501 Mystic River. They're transporting an unresponsive leukemia patient. Do a visual on Route 1. They're transporting from the Mistuxet Avenue area, which is almost into Mystic.
1: Received. I'm responding.

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1: 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Time of dispatch 1609.

0: Engine 3 is on scene. It's going to be in front of 75, Colonel John Gardner, down on the rocks. Start engine 1, priority 3, please, just in case for the carry.
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As Engine 1 responds in the area 75 of 75 Colonel John Gardner at the request of Engine 3, persists with the carryout from the Rocks. Time of dispatch 16:15.

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1: Yeah,
0: if we got him off the rocks, we're going to have you continue in, though. We have a loose vessel that we're going to need to take care of.

to 48 Tower Street for a 70-year-old female fall head strike, no bleeding. 48 Tower Street, the prospective group for a 70-year-old female fall head strike, no bleed. 1625.

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0: 10-4.
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in North Stonington ambulance checking on an L&M medic, an overdose, 593 Providence to the London Turnpike. 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
1: Hello?
2: Car 351 responding. 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
2: 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We also have Medic 15 responding.
0: QV, Squad 51's on the way.
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Fire alarm 2, Omistic Fire Alarm 1, Mystic River Ambulance Team 58, Medic 15, respond Irish Eyes, 27 Cougar Boulevard, Unit 8A Alpha, for the 22-year-old female syncopal episode now conscious. 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

0: Bluetooth to dispatch. 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

95135, I got an ambulance to my home. 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

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Repeating, Grant Fire Alarm, 3 Mystic River Ambulance, Team 58, cold response, Haley Brook Adult Community. 2590 Gulfstar Highway, Building A, Alpha, Unit 103, for the 83-year-old female left foot pain, Ops 2, 1926.